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We all need one. John Morgan, the album Carolina Blue, and Kid Myself. Darius Rucker's After John Party. If you're going to dance to this one, you got to get out the stanky leg. The California Cowboys got the boots off.

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0: Winston Luka guy for that. Tyler Reese, Megan Maroney, Alabama. 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

0: Get more, something about a truck, and well, how do you like them apples? Tyler Hubbard of Once Florida Georgia Line confirming he and BK reigniting their friendship, and they will be touring next year. Handful of shows. I was thinking to myself, I was thinking, you know, Kenny takes a year off every year from touring. That would be a year off this year, next year. What if he took out Florida Georgia Line on some dates? Hardy FGL, Jason LD next.
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McDown. Once bumped by the Beatles. Okay, one of the Beatles. Sir Paul McCartney was doing pop-up shows, and it was a theater in New York City. Max McDown was going to play until, well, Sir Paul showed up.

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0: Green, Coey, Rocky Mountain Low, and man, oh man, Tyler Reese. Riley Green, do you think he took a shot at the ACMs with Shania? They asked him, who's his date? He said, I don't have one. Shania's here. He said, it's disrespectful. Bring another woman to the show. Riley Green and Shania. Okay, she is like a fine wine. That is for sure. Morgan Wallen, King George, Ella, we all just want to be her. And she's next.
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0: Rodney's Truck Bed there. Tyler Reese here. 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

It's Josh Ross there, Tyler Reese here, Thomas Rhett, Dylan Scott, the man with two first names after old AJ getting ready to wind things down. Last call, one more for the road, the big finale show coming up in Nashville, late June, Nissan Stadium.

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0: Thomas Rhett, die a happy man. There, Tyler Reese here. Kenny Chesney, Luke Combs, Megan Maroney, 6 months later, Tater. 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

0: Kenny, that's new. It's Carry On. Tyler Eason, Morgan Wallen, Tim McGraw, and LMX with Choosing Texas.
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2: 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It appears by its own numbers, the U.S. government seems insolvent. It's reported that the Treasury shows about $6 trillion in assets and over $47 trillion in liabilities. 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

0: 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That's new music there. Tyler Reese here. Ella Langley, Morgan Wallen, the big old duet on the way. Montgomery Gentry after Megan Maroney with The Beautiful Things.
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0: and Morgan, I Can't Love You Anymore. Justin Moore and Blake Shelton with Gwen, the package deal is on the way with Nobody But You. 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

0: Now, we'd like to share our favorite recipe for a good time. 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

Jordan Davis, bar none. 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How are you? It's me, Shannon. Shannon Black. I am back. If you are cruising through socials and need a new friend or a follow, Shannon Black 995. I'm right here. We're going to kick this Friday off with Luke Bryan, Country, and She Knows It.

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0: Bailey Zimmerman, Chevy Silverado. He is a big old dog lover. It has his gorgeous pups, Marley and Pie. And someone posted to Reddit asking for suggestions of the best country music-inspired dog name. Some of the answers: Jolene, Loretta, Winona, Whiskey, Miranda, Reba, Poncho, Wayland. Some of my favorites were Chattapoochee and Tim McPaw. I have my puppers at home, all rescues or rehomes or my babies. Miss Maggie Mae McFluffy Face, Sir Franklin the Tanklin McFluffy Butt, and Little Miss Cardi.
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It's Friday, finally Friday, May 22nd. It is National Psychopath Day. I don't know who came up with that or why we have it, but it's also National Boss Babes Day. Let's

A John Deere sitting on a hillside with a small bird perched on a stack. That's what country sounds like. 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

0: Lori Kent, This Heart. Hello there, and thank you for listening. Got you on the overnight. It's just the beginning, just the start of our Friday on a long Memorial Day weekend. If you're going to be out on the roads, please be careful. Something like 40 million people traveling by car this holiday weekend.
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0: Giggles, give me that girl. So are you watching Dutton Ranch with Beth and Rip, the Yellowstone spinoff, Taylor Sheridan, another show? I think this is one of the best. It's got to be Beth and Rip. Those characters are just fantastic. The Madison with Michelle Pfeiffer, she said it was breathtakingly beautiful while they were filming it, but it was not glorious at all. She said there was no bathroom nearby, no food. In the winter, it was cold. In the summer, it was hot. She said they didn't even have real bathrooms and had to go in the bushes.
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0: And how are you? Welcome to the middle of the night. I always feel weird when I say middle of the night because technically it is the morning of Friday, Memorial Day weekend.

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0: south of sanity, aren't we all? We might be losing it a little bit this weekend with the price of gas so high, the price of groceries so high. It's the unofficial start of summer. A lot of people just consider summer starting this weekend when actually it's June 21st.
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1: Well, hello there, and how are you? It's me, Shannon, Shannon Black 995 on socials with Parmalee Cowgirl. Cannot sit still during that song, or this one, for that matter. Kane Brown's on Broadway opens in Nashville today. It's Woman.

0: Chris Jansen, me and a beer. You might be grabbing a beer this weekend. There's going to be a lot of people out on the roads, a lot of Memorial Day barbecues and parties. And please, just a reminder, don't drink and drive. And remember, we are remembering our service members who we've lost.
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2: The U.S. Treasury quietly released its official financial report for 2025. It appears by its own numbers, the U.S. government seems insolvent. It's reported that the Treasury shows about $6 trillion in assets and over $47 trillion in liabilities. Add it all up, and it looks like the U.S. owes more than $130 trillion it doesn't have. 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

0: I never lie. 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It's me, Shannon. 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

0: We know that country music leads to hootin'. Woo! And we know that hootin' leads to hollerin'. And you know, a little hootin' hollerin' never hurt anybody.
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And we, along with a little help from Nashville, make great country music. All we need now is you and yours. Here, enjoy another great country song. 93.1 KMKT, Texoma's Kitty Country.

Ella Langley choosing Texas. Oh, man, that song's still number one on some of the charts. Be Her is number two. She's got her single out with Morgan Wallen and another one out with Cameron Marlowe. How about we go fishing in the dark?

0: Chris Rucker, Wagon Wheel. Happy belated birthday wishes to him. He had a birthday in the last week or so. Cody Johnson had a birthday the other day. John Party. 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

So it's finally Friday. It is the official start to the Memorial Day weekend. It's National Psychopath Day, which I don't know who decided on that, but it's also National Boss Babes Day. And in country music, this woman is one of them, Miss Lainey Wilson.

Guess who's back? Back again. 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

0: Dan and Shay say so. So they posted some pictures to socials last week, and they were in a classroom that looked very official. And so I had commented, why this looking like a Law and Order skit? And Shay responded, that was a runner-up for one of our band names. Ha, ha, ha.
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2: The U.S. Treasury quietly released its official financial report for 2025. It appears by its own numbers, the U.S. government seems insolvent. It's reported that the Treasury shows about $6 trillion in assets and over $47 trillion in liabilities. Add it all up, and it looks like the U.S. owes more than $130 trillion it doesn't have. 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

Jelly Roll, Heart of Stone. Hello there and good morning. Who's ready for our finally Friday on a long Memorial Day weekend? I know I am. I am ready for a long weekend. We can't forget what it's about, though. Our servicemen and women who we've lost. God bless you. God bless your family.

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0: John Morgan, kid myself. So you ready for it? Tonight, another episode of Dutton Ranch, straight out of Texas with Beth and Rip. Oh, this series is so good.
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So we were just talking about Dutton Ranch a little bit ago, a Yellowstone spinoff. Another one from Taylor Sheridan is The Madison with Michelle Pfeiffer, Kurt Russell. I loved that one, and I loved it that they released all the episodes at once. That's fantastic when they do that. This whole waiting another week and waiting another week drives me crazy. What about you? Are you a fan? It's Megan Maroney now. Beautiful Things.

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0: Riley Green, You Look Like You Love Me. Just another one of those songs that got Ella another award. She's on fire, man. I don't know. I don't even know who the next big thing would be after Ella. I don't think any of us do yet.
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2: 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This is Alexandra Kay, and my new song, Straight for the Heart, is out right now. 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

Zach Grantham, and have y'all seen gas prices in Texoma? They are surging well above $4 a gallon right now, and I know that some people have already have taken preventative measures. I saw a guy taking his kiddos to school yesterday in a horse and a carriage.

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0: 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So starting in June, Van Alstine will begin contracting with Community Waste Disposal. 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But the switch will let homeowners communicate with the service provider through a mobile app to receive customer service on their trash pickup concern. So yeah, stepping into the future, city of Van Alstine with their trash and recycling pickup.
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9: 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His platoon was fighting in dense jungle, cut off from the rest of the battalion. Roger Young volunteered to stay behind in the jungle and cover his platoon while they made their way back to rejoin the battalion. 20 men fell back, while one stayed in position. They could hear the machine gun fire and the final grenade that killed him. 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

0: It's at Grantham, and we're having some fun on social media on this Friday morning here in Texoma as we are kicking off Memorial Day weekend. So I'm asking you, you win a lifetime supply of the last thing you bought. What are you stuck with? Now, it's actually a good thing for us at Grantham Manor because the last thing we got was Chick-fil-A. So we're going to have Chick-fil-A for forever now. But to let me know what it is for you in the comments, you win a lifetime supply of the last thing you bought. What are you stuck with? Let me know in the comments up on the KD Country Facebook page.
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0: back two times. 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
1: Hefty, hefty, hefty.
0: Hefty slider bag. 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One more time now, y'all. Come on.
2: May 25th is Memorial Day, and we remember Army Sergeant Dakota Meyer, who served his country above and beyond the call of duty. On September 8, 2009, then-Corporal Meyer was serving in the Kunar province of Afghanistan when he heard over the radio that four U.S. team members had been cut off in an ambush. Corporal Meyer took the exposed gunner's position in a gun truck and made five trips through intense enemy fire in an effort to find and rescue the trapped men. Meyer and his driver evacuated a number of Afghan soldiers, many of whom were wounded, and on the final trip, Meyer located the bodies of the U.S. team members and carried their remains to safety. Sergeant Dakota Meyer was awarded the Medal of Honor for service above and beyond.

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1: And this is Rachel.
0: We're from Sloppy Joe's. 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
0: There's almost always something happening on our stage. Live music, karaoke, you just never know.
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0: We're gonna take you to church. 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Why does he call you darling? 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
4: May 25th is Memorial Day, and we honor the memory of Marine Staff Sergeant Carl G. Taylor, who served his country above and beyond the call of duty. On the night of December 8, 1968 in Vietnam, the commander of the lead platoon had been killed, his men pinned down, and many wounded. Staff Sergeant Taylor repeatedly exposed himself to enemy fire to rescue Marines unable to move. Hearing of others seriously wounded in another area, Taylor moved forward across the fire-swept terrain to rescue them. He took his grenade launcher and, in full view of the enemy, charged across an open rice paddy toward the machine gun, firing as he ran and silencing it. Seconds later, he was cut down by the enemy, but his actions saved the lives of his fellow Marines. Carl Taylor was awarded the Medal of Honor for service above and beyond.
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0: some photos going around on social media yesterday, and I reached out to my mommy who works for Denison High School, and I said, hey, can you take some photos for me and send them to me so I can put them up on the Katy Country Facebook and Instagram pages? But it looks like there was some sort of senior prank happening at Denison High School yesterday. And I'm kind of proud that kids know how to toilet paper things still, because, you know, back in the day, we would toilet paper everybody's house where I grew up over in Callisburg in Cook County. And I thought that was kind of like a lost art, you know. And you can't do it anymore. Everybody's got the doorbell cameras and stuff, so you're immediately caught. So they had toilet papered at Denison High School, and then they put some red Solo cups out on the front steps that said 2026. So I thought it was very, very creative. Hopefully this was a planned thing, and it wasn't like something like Dr. Kirkbride's going to call me and be like, Zach, we didn't allow them to do this. So why are we talking about it on the radio? It's like, my bad. I'm sorry. I just thought it was pretty funny. But somebody actually in the comments, so this is up on the Katy Country Facebook and Instagram page, somebody actually in the comments said another tradition is they go and paint the spillway over in the Denison Dam. I don't know all about that, but all I know is this is a pretty awesome senior prank.
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4: May 25th is Memorial Day, and we remember Army Sergeant Dakota Meyer, who served his country above and beyond the call of duty. On September 8th, 2009, then-Corporal Meyer was serving in the Kunar province of Afghanistan when he heard over the radio that 4 U.S. team members had been cut off in an ambush. Corporal Meyer took the exposed gunner's position in a gun truck and made 5 trips through intense enemy fire in an effort to find and rescue the trapped men. Meyer and his driver evacuated a number of Afghan soldiers, many of whom were wounded, and on the final trip, Meyer located the bodies of the U.S. team members and carried their remains to safety. Sergeant Dakota Meyer was awarded the Medal of Honor for service above and beyond.
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4: May 25th is Memorial Day, and we honor the memory of Army Technician Truman Kimbrough, who served his country above and beyond the call of duty. On December 19th, 1944, he was ordered to mine a crossroad to hold up the enemy advance. The road was heavily guarded, and the chance of his getting through almost impossible. He went alone, crawling along the side of the road in the face of heavy fire. He was wounded several times, but he kept on going, and finally, just as he managed to lay the mines in place, he was killed by machine gun fire. His valiant action delayed the enemy advance, protected American troops, and saved hundreds of American lives. Truman Kimbrough was awarded the Medal of Honor for service above and beyond.
6: This Memorial Day, Texoma Harley-Davidson pays tribute to the brave men and women who gave all for our country. Remember their legacy. Texoma Harley-Davidson, where legends ride.
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We know that country music leads to hootin'. And we know that hootin' leads to hollering. And you know, a little hootin' hollering never hurt anybody. 93.1, Katy Country and KatyCountry.com.

0: And the Denison Animal Welfare Group is issuing an emergency call for fosters after accepting a large number of dogs in recent days, leading to severe overcrowding at the animal shelter. Now, they put this post out on their dog Facebook page. The shelter is housing 45 dogs in a kennel that can barely hold 30 as of yesterday. And because of the overcrowding and risk of disease outbreak, the shelter says it can no longer accept animals at this time. Now, dog is seeking a foster for a mother dog and her 10 puppies and at least 10 foster homes for dogs currently being housed at the shelter. But if you can help them out, please go to the website. Just look for Denison Animal Welfare Group on Google, or you can call them at 903-361-4211.
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Nights is going to kick off next week on May 28th with Eve 6 and a special guest, Sean Fussell. But coming up on June 25th, we have a country music superstar, Sarah Evans, is going to be right here in Sherman, Texas.

0: So that guy right there, Morgan Wallen, is performing in Philadelphia this summer with Ella Langley. And we are teaming up right here at Katy Country with the Utter family of dealerships. We want to send you and your plus one on a trip to see them. And what you need to do is listen up for the keywords that we give you Monday through Friday, all the way through May 29th. And the more keywords you text in, the better your chances are at winning. The winner gets a pair of tickets plus hotel stay and travel accommodations for two people. Now, the phone number is 844-833-8221. We'll say that number for you with the keyword announcements at 8 a.m., noon, and 5 p.m. Monday through Friday. But you can also get that up on our website as well. So that way you can save it in your phone, make it easier for you to text those keywords in, and make it easier for you to win. See Morgan Wallen and Ella Langley in Philadelphia on August 1st. And it's going to be an incredible show with both of those artists. Of course, they have duets together as well. And a big thank you to the Utter family of dealerships for bringing it to you. But we got our first keyword for today coming up here in just a jiffy at 8 o'clock. So stay close.
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7: On Memorial Day 2026, we honor the memory of Army Technical Sergeant Clinton M. Hedrick, who served his country above and beyond the call of duty. In March 1945 near Wesel, Germany, Hedrick's unit was pinned down by intense automatic weapons fire. Fearlessly, he charged through the heavy fire, shooting his automatic rifle from the hip. His daring action so inspired his men that they reduced the enemy positions in rapid succession. When Hedrick pursued enemy troops into Lembeck Castle, he and his men were met by fire from a German self-propelled gun. Mortally wounded, Hedrick fired at the enemy gun and covered the withdrawal of his men. He died before the castle was finally taken, but for his courage and heroic leadership, Clinton M. Hedrick was awarded the Medal of Honor for service above and beyond.
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George Strait, Desperately, Straight at 8, courtesy of Interstate Batteries in Texoma and Texoma Harley-Davidson. Now, this song got the title track for you right now, Troubadour. The album won Best Country Album at the 51st Annual Grammy Awards, and also this album debuted at number one on the U.S. Billboard 200 and Top Country Albums charts. Not only was this song on the album, but you had I Saw God Today and River of Love.

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courtesy of Texoma Harley Davidson and Interstate Batteries of Texoma. And something I found out about that song just the other day, I heard a Keith Whitley version of the song, Does Fort Worth Ever Cross Your Mind? And I was like, well, who did it first, Keith Whitley or George Strait? Well, the answer is neither one of them, okay? Mo Bandy did it. He was the first one to officially record the song back in 1977. And then both Keith Whitley and George Strait released it in 84.

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0: Someone won $2 million in a lottery ticket here in Grayson County, and it was not me, because if I won $2 million, you would probably never hear from me again. Not really. I would still do this radio show and just rub it in your face. But yeah, $2 million lottery ticket, and it was at Joe's Mini Mart, and the winner has to remain anonymous, but some people around the store know who it is and say that she deserves it. Now, a customer's employee said the winner's a humble soul who tries her luck often, and this time she finally hit it big. Now, the owners say they sell about $1,000 worth of lottery tickets each day, but in all their years, they've never had a big winner. And so we'll probably have no idea who this was, but congratulations to this Texoma resident who won a $2 million lottery ticket in Grayson County.
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And I'm asking you, up on the KD Country Facebook page this morning, you want a lifetime supply of the last thing you bought. What are you stuck with? Now, I know for us at Grantham Manor, last thing I bought was a Chick-fil-A. So we're good to go for quite some time. But let me know what it is for you up on the 93.1 KD Country Facebook page.

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5: May 25th is Memorial Day, and we remember Brigadier General Theodore Roosevelt III, who served his country above and beyond the call of duty. On D-Day, Roosevelt was the oldest man at age 56 and the only general to land with the first wave of troops. The pre-invasion plan failed, so Roosevelt improvised, meeting the platoons as they came on shore and directing them where he wanted them. Despite being under heavy fire and having to use a cane, he repeatedly traveled from the shore up the beach and back. His calmness and courage inspired his men. Years later, when General Omar Bradley was asked what he considered the most heroic act of the war, he answered, "Ted Roosevelt on Utah Beach." For his bravery, Theodore Roosevelt III was awarded the Medal of Honor for service above and beyond.
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0: So back in the day, growing up in Kalispell over in Cook County, America, it always happened to me and my family. We would always get our house TP'd. Like, they would, like, kids would just, hey, what house should we toilet paper tonight? Oh, let's go get Zach's house. And so it happened to us all the time. I remember that my dad was like, well, why don't they throw light bulbs? We need light bulbs. Because we would always end up catching them. And then they would just take like these big old things of toilet paper and just throw them out the truck or the car, or whatever they were in. And we'd end up with like all this extra toilet paper. It was actually quite nice. But the seniors at Denison High School apparently did the same thing yesterday for the last day of school. They actually TP'd the entrance of a Denison at high school. They also set up those red solo cups out on the steps at Red 2026. And so, yeah, fun little senior prank. I don't know who's going to clean it up, but I'm pretty sure that Dr. Kirkbride and everybody with Denison probably had a plan in place. Like, if y'all are going to do this, then y'all are going to clean it up.
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13: On Memorial Day 2026, we honor the memory of Army Private Roger Young, who served his country above and beyond the call of duty. He was a little undersized kid from Ohio with thick glasses.

0: and bad hearing, but he had the determination of a born hero, and he proved it in the South Pacific in July 1943. His platoon was fighting in dense jungle, cut off from the rest of the battalion. Roger Young volunteered to stay behind in the jungle and cover his platoon while they made their way back to rejoin the battalion. 20 men fell back while one stayed in position. They could hear the machine gun fire and the final grenade that killed him. He gave his life to save the lives of his comrades, and Roger Young was awarded the Medal of Honor for service above and beyond.
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Grantham, and thank you so much for hanging out with me on this Friday morning as we head on in into Memorial Day weekend. And yeah, unfortunately, we do have chances of rain in the forecast, but hopefully you can get some off time with your family and friends as we remember the actual reason why we have a Memorial Day weekend. 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

And gas prices are surging above $4 all across Texoma as we are heading into Memorial Day weekend. And, you know, to kind of lighten the mood with it, I wrote some jokes to be able to at least help us laugh with the situation. And actually, somebody siphoned gas from their lawnmower just to make it to church last Sunday. Somebody in Colbert said they're running errands. Translation, they're combining 14 stops into one trip. A guy in Howell filled up his truck and immediately listed it on Facebook Marketplace and put in the description, runs great, recently bankrupt. Even the ducks of Lake Texoma are laughing at us because they travel everywhere for free. And gas is so expensive that folks in Texoma are treating a full tank like a gender reveal party, gathering the whole family to witness the moment.

0: $2 a gallon in Texoma. I wrote some jokes to be able to kind of help us cope with the fact that we are spending more, you know, at the pump right now, especially as a lot of us are traveling because it's Memorial Day weekend. Over in Durant, somebody asked for premium gas, and the cashier said, "Whoa, buddy, what do you think this is, Dallas?" Gas prices are so bad, people are floating across Lake Texoma in kayaks because it's cheaper than driving around the lake. Folks in Pottsboro are now scheduling a grocery trip like it's military operations. Okay, honey, we can hit Brookshire, Sonic, and Church all in one loop. Somebody in Medill got a second mortgage just to top off their Chevy Silverado.
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0: today. Hope you have a great holiday weekend. But before I get out of here, I got a couple of things to do. I got a few more jokes. You know, with gas being over $4 a gallon at the pumps in Texoma, I wrote a couple of jokes to kind of, you know, keep us, you know, we got to laugh to keep from crying, right? Here's one. A man in Kingston bragged that he filled up his truck today. Turns out he meant windshield wiper fluid. There you go. At least he put it in the proper spot, unlike me. I've done that before. I put windshield wiper fluid in my oil. Yeah, that was bad. Gas prices in Texoma are so high, folks in Denison are drafting their bicycles into the next city like it's the Tour de France. And then a guy in Sherman just put $20 in his truck, and the gas pump just laughed and printed him a sympathy receipt. There you go. All right. Y'all be careful out there this holiday weekend. But before I go, a Bible verse to wrap up the show for today. This is Isaiah chapter 2, verse number 17. The arrogance of man will be brought low and human pride humbled. The Lord alone will be exalted in that day. Have a great weekend, y'all. And I am off on Monday, so I'll talk to you on Tuesday morning.
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1: It happens. 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I do love Kane and Caitlin Brown together. What a good, awesome team. Here's Kane.

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0: my gosh. So I guess they're doing it. They are officially doing it. Talking about putting out the He-Man movie. Yeah, I was like, wait, what now? I thought they scrapped it originally. Maybe they had originally, and they're like, what? Now let's do this. So muscular blonde, you know, fighting with all sorts of big muscles and Skeletor. Yeah, all of that. So the Masters of the Universe, He-Man, it's coming this summer.
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17: On Memorial Day 2026, we honor the memory of Army Technical Sergeant Clinton M. Hedrick, who served his country above and beyond the call of duty. In March 1945, near Wesel, Germany, Hedrick's unit was pinned down by intense automatic weapons fire. Fearlessly, he charged through the heavy fire, shooting his automatic rifle from the hip. His daring action so inspired his men that they reduced the enemy positions in rapid succession. When Hedrick pursued enemy troops into Lembeck Castle, he and his men were met by fire from a German self-propelled gun. Mortally wounded, Hedrick fired at the enemy gun and covered the withdrawal of his men. He died before the castle was finally taken, but for his courage and heroic leadership, Clinton M. Hedrick was awarded the Medal of Honor for service above and beyond.
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0: Chesney, Take Her Home. I saw some thing recently, just kind of zooming by online, where it's Kenny Chesney and crew practicing, you know, rehearsing for the big dates at the Sphere. 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
8: May 25th is Memorial Day, and we honor the memory of Marine Staff Sergeant Carl G. Taylor, who served his country above and beyond the call of duty. On the night of December 8, 1968 in Vietnam, the commander of the lead platoon had been killed, his men pinned down, and many wounded. Staff Sergeant Taylor repeatedly exposed himself to enemy fire to rescue Marines unable to move. 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He took his grenade launcher and, in full view of the enemy, charged across an open rice paddy toward the machine gun, firing as he ran and silencing it. Seconds later, he was cut down by the enemy, but his actions saved the lives of his fellow Marines. 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

0: The red, white, and blue flapping in the wind at a Friday night football game. 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
10: May 25th is Memorial Day, and we remember Brigadier General Theodore Roosevelt III, who served his country above and beyond the call of duty. On D-Day, Roosevelt was the oldest man at age 56 and the only general to land with the first wave of troops. The pre-invasion plan failed, so Roosevelt improvised, meeting the platoons as they came on shore and directing them where he wanted them. Despite being under heavy fire and having to use a cane, he repeatedly traveled from the shore up the beach and back. His calmness and courage inspired his men. Years later, when General Omar Bradley was asked what he considered the most heroic act of the war, he answered, "Ted Roosevelt on Utah Beach." For his bravery, Theodore Roosevelt III was awarded the Medal of Honor for service above and beyond.
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10: May 25th is Memorial Day, and we honor the memory of Army Technician Truman Kimbrough, who served his country above and beyond the call of duty. On December 19th, 1944, he was ordered to mine a crossroad to hold up the enemy advance. The road was heavily guarded, and the chance of his getting through almost impossible. He went alone, crawling along the side of the road in the face of heavy fire. He was wounded several times, but he kept on going. And finally, just as he managed to lay the mines in place, he was killed by machine gun fire. His valiant action delayed the enemy advance, protected American troops, and saved hundreds of American lives. Truman Kimbrough was awarded the Medal of Honor for service above and beyond.
17: This Memorial Day, Texoma Harley-Davidson pays tribute to the brave men and women who gave all for our country. Remember their legacy. Texoma Harley-Davidson, where legends ride.
0: I thought he did such a cool job the other night at the ACM Awards as singing The Gambler. And I loved how Shania referred to Blake Shelton as a legend. I'm not saying he's not legendary and deserving, but I'm just like...

guess who's back? Back again. 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

A John Deere sitting on a hillside with a small bird perched on a stack. 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
1: So we heard from Luke Combs just a little bit ago, and how kind is he, and a great tipper. 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
11: May 25th is Memorial Day, and we honor the memory of Marine Staff Sergeant Carl G. Taylor, who served his country above and beyond the call of duty. On the night of December 8, 1968 in Vietnam, the commander of the lead platoon had been killed, his men pinned down, and many wounded. Staff Sergeant Taylor repeatedly exposed himself to enemy fire to rescue Marines unable to move. Hearing of others seriously wounded in another area, Taylor moved forward across the fire-swept terrain to rescue them. He took his grenade launcher and, in full view of the enemy, charged across an open rice paddy toward the machine gun, firing as he ran and silencing it. Seconds later, he was cut down by the enemy, but his actions saved the lives of his fellow Marines. Carl Taylor was awarded the Medal of Honor for service above and beyond.
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11: May 25th is Memorial Day, and we honor the memory of Army Technician Truman Kimbrough, who served his country above and beyond the call of duty. On December 19th, 1944, he was ordered to mine a crossroad to hold up the enemy advance. The road was heavily guarded, and the chance of his getting through almost impossible. He went alone, crawling along the side of the road in the face of heavy fire. He was wounded several times, but he kept on going. And finally, just as he managed to lay the mines in place, he was killed by machine gun fire. His valiant action delayed the enemy advance, protected American troops, and saved hundreds of American lives. Truman Kimbrough was awarded the Medal of Honor for service above and beyond.
0: This Memorial Day, Texoma Harley-Davidson pays tribute to the brave men and women who gave all for our country. 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
3: 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On July 7th, 1944, Captain Salomon was serving as field surgeon in Saipan in the Marianas Islands, tending to some 30 wounded men, when the battalion's perimeter was overrun by the enemy. Spotting a Japanese soldier bayoneting a wounded American near the tent, Salomon fired and killed the attacker. As more enemy soldiers rushed in, Salomon continued to fight, then ordered the wounded to evacuate while he stayed behind to hold off the enemy. With first a rifle, then a heavy machine gun, Salomon fought until he was killed. When his body was found, 98 dead enemy soldiers were piled in front of his position. Benjamin Salomon was awarded the Medal of Honor for service above and beyond.
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3: May 25th is Memorial Day, and we honor the memory of Army Technician Truman Kimbrough, who served his country above and beyond the call of duty. On December 19th, 1944, he was ordered to mine a crossroad to hold up the enemy advance. The road was heavily guarded, and the chance of his getting through almost impossible. He went alone, crawling along the side of the road in the face of heavy fire. He was wounded several times, but he kept on going. And finally, just as he managed to lay the mines in place, he was killed by machine gun fire. 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
3: May 25th is Memorial Day, and we remember Army Sergeant Dakota Meyer, who served his country above and beyond the call of duty. On September 8, 2009, then-Corporal Meyer was serving in the Kunar province of Afghanistan. When he heard over the radio that four U.S. team members had been cut off in an ambush, Corporal Meyer took the exposed gunner's position in a gun truck and made five trips through intense enemy fire in an effort to find and rescue the trapped men. Meyer and his driver evacuated a number of Afghan soldiers, many of whom were wounded, and on the final trip, Meyer located the bodies of the U.S. team members and carry their remains to safety. Sergeant Dakota Meyer was awarded the Medal of Honor for service above and beyond.
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0: going to take you to church. Slap guitars and words that rhyme. And on the hands of time. Bill Preach from the Book of Matthew. Why does he call you darling? And we'll testify from the Book of Luke. Back in the saddle again. Country music's got you covered.
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Yeah, Jelly Roll. I can't wait to see Jelly Roll in the new movie that he's working on with Kevin James about, I don't know if it's prison or escaping prison or whatever, and you know it's going to be hilarious with Kevin James, so let's do it.

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0: ride around on cats, I think. I'm not quite sure, but get ready. He-Man, Masters of the Universe, where I did hear about this movie before and I thought they scrapped it, but nope, it's coming soon, coming this summer. So look for that man with no shirt on and big strong muscles, the blonde guy with the bob kind of, and Skeletor coming our way, well, in the summer. So He-Man, my husband was like, I'd go see that. I think that sounds pretty entertaining. 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
0: Officially projecting the national average is going to stay right at $4.48 a gallon for Memorial Day weekend. 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

and hops make beer. Corn and charred oak barrels make bourbon. And we, along with a little help from Nashville, make great country music. All we need now is you and yours. Here, enjoy another great country song. 93.1 KMKT, Texoma's Katy Country.

0: 101, Katie Kedry. Well, speaking of man-made a bar, how about beer? Miller Lite has unveiled the Miller Time MVP Match Ball. It's a World Cup soccer ball carry-all. You open it up, and it contains a 12-pack of beer. Yeah, the cans fit inside the ball's panels. And it costs $19.75. 1975 is the year when Miller Lite was created.
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0: This is My Dirt. Yes, Justin Moore. I'm glad he's I know he's not admitting that's his mess. Nobody in my household admits it. Like, what? Yeah, I know. I mean, you almost threw that candy wrapper in the garbage. Almost got it there. Like, come on, kids. My husband and I, it's like, can you imagine how clean we're going to keep this house when the kids eventually move out? I don't know when that's going to be, you know, 14, 17 years old. We'll see. But it'll be interesting.
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7: May 25th is Memorial Day, and we remember Brigadier General Theodore Roosevelt III, who served his country above and beyond the call of duty. On D-Day, Roosevelt was the oldest man at age 56 and the only general to land with the first wave of troops. The pre-invasion plan failed, so Roosevelt improvised, meeting the platoons as they came on shore and directing them where he wanted them. Despite being under heavy fire and having to use a cane, he repeatedly traveled from the shore up the beach and back. His calmness and courage inspired his men. Years later, when General Omar Bradley was asked what he considered the most heroic act of the war, he answered, "Ted Roosevelt on Utah Beach." For his bravery, Theodore Roosevelt III was awarded the Medal of Honor for service above and beyond.
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0: We know that country music leads to hootin'. 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
3: May 25th is Memorial Day, and we remember Army Sergeant Dakota Meyer, who served his country above and beyond the call of duty. On September 8, 2009, then-Corporal Meyer was serving in the Kunar province of Afghanistan when he heard over the radio that four U.S. team members had been cut off in an ambush. Corporal Meyer took the exposed gunner's position in a gun truck and made five trips through intense enemy fire in an effort to find and rescue the trapped men. Meyer and his driver evacuated a number of Afghan soldiers, many of whom were wounded, and on the final trip, Meyer located the bodies of the U.S. team members and carried their remains to safety. Sergeant Dakota Meyer was awarded the Medal of Honor for service above and beyond.
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5: And now, we'd like to share our favorite recipe for a good time. 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

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If you maybe forgot something important, hitting the road this weekend for Memorial Day, 45 million people are going.

0: you better not be drunk on a plane. Well, whatever. Just mind your P's and Q's. Sit in the right seat. That's evidently a thing lately where people are just, you know, they're just not sitting in the seat. They either, you know, have on their ticket, whatever. And then the people that probably purchased that seat come up and they either say something or don't. And, you know, if they don't get the flight attendant, I mean, it's just so sad. So now airlines are kind of cracking down going, you know what? Yeah, no, we don't have time to be babysitting all these people that are not breaking the rules. So they're talking about they actually may kick people off the planes. So I don't know that I'm mad at that at all. Yeah, do what you're supposed to do. The wait is over and the 2026 NFL schedule is out. 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
10: On Memorial Day 2026, we honor the memory of Army Private Roger Young, who served his country above and beyond the call of duty. He was a little undersized kid from Ohio with thick glasses and bad hearing, but he had the determination of a born hero. And he proved it in the South Pacific in July 1943. His platoon was fighting in dense jungle, cut off from the rest of the battalion. Roger Young volunteered to stay behind in the jungle and cover his platoon while they made their way back to rejoin the battalion. 20 men fell back while one stayed in position. They could hear the machine gun fire and the final grenade that killed him. He gave his life to save the lives of his comrades. And Roger Young was awarded the Medal of Honor. for service above and beyond.
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2: 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Benjamin Salomon was awarded the Medal of Honor for service above and beyond.
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A John Deere sitting on a hillside with a small bird perched on a stack. 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

0: on four lemonades he bought from a lemonade stand. He saw some guys putting it on before his concert. He went in Wisconsin Lambeau Field. Yeah, he was just like, hey, let me out here. Jumps out, gets four lemonades. They go. He even tipped $120. He's so cool.
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9: May 25th is Memorial Day, and we remember Army Captain Ben L. Salomon, who served his country above and beyond the call of duty. On July 7, 1944, Captain Salomon was serving as field surgeon in Saipan in the Marianas Islands, tending to some 30 wounded men, when the battalion's perimeter was overrun by the enemy. Spotting a Japanese soldier bayoneting a wounded American near the tent, Salomon fired and killed the attacker. As more enemy soldiers rushed in,

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1: May 25th is Memorial Day, and we remember Brigadier General Theodore Roosevelt III, who served his country above and beyond the call of duty. On D-Day, Roosevelt was the oldest man at age 56 and the only general to land with the first wave of troops. The pre-invasion plan failed, so Roosevelt improvised, meeting the platoons as they came on shore and directing them where he wanted them. Despite being under heavy fire and having to use a cane, he repeatedly traveled from the shore up the beach and back. His calmness and courage inspired his men. Years later, when General Omar Bradley was asked what he considered the most heroic act of the war, he answered, "Ted Roosevelt on Utah Beach." For his bravery, Theodore Roosevelt III was awarded the Medal of Honor for service above and beyond.
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2: May 25th. May 25th is Memorial Day, and we remember Army Captain Ben L. Salomon, who served his country above and beyond the call of duty. On July 7th, 1944, Captain Salomon was serving as field surgeon in Saipan in the Marianas Islands, tending to some 30 wounded men, when the battalion's perimeter was overrun by the enemy. Spotting a Japanese soldier bayoneting a wounded American near the tent, Salomon fired and killed the attacker. As more enemy soldiers rushed in, Salomon continued to fight, then ordered the wounded to evacuate while he stayed behind to hold off the enemy. With first a rifle, then a heavy machine gun, Salomon fought until he was killed. When his body was found, 98 dead enemy soldiers were piled in front of his position. Benjamin Salomon was awarded the Medal of Honor for service above and beyond.
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2: On Memorial Day 2026, we honor the memory of Army Private Roger Young, who served his country above and beyond the call of duty. He was a little undersized kid from Ohio with thick glasses and bad hearing, but he had the determination of a born hero. And he proved it in the South Pacific in July 1943. His platoon was fighting in dense jungle, cut off from the rest of the battalion. Roger Young volunteered to stay behind in the jungle and cover his platoon while they made their way back to rejoin the battalion. 20 men fell back while one stayed in position. They could hear the machine gun fire and the final grenade that killed him. He gave his life to save the lives of his comrades. And Roger Young was awarded the Medal of Honor for service above and beyond.
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2: May 25th, on Memorial Day 2026, we honor the memory of Army Technical Sergeant Clinton M. Hedrick, who served his country above and beyond the call of duty. In March 1945 near Wesel, Germany, Hedrick's unit was pinned down by intense automatic weapons fire. Fearlessly, he charged through the heavy fire, shooting his automatic rifle from the hip. His daring action so inspired his men that they reduced the enemy positions in rapid succession. When Hedrick pursued enemy

0: troops into Lembeck Castle. He and his men were met by fire from a German self-propelled gun. Mortally wounded, Hedrick fired at the enemy gun and covered the withdrawal of his men. He died before the castle was finally taken. But for his courage and heroic leadership, Clinton M. Hedrick was awarded the Medal of Honor for service above and beyond.
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10: 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On the night of December 8, 1968 in Vietnam, the commander of the lead platoon had been killed, his men pinned down, and many wounded. Staff Sergeant Taylor repeatedly exposed himself to enemy fire to rescue Marines unable to move. 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He took his grenade launcher and, in full view of the enemy, charged across an open rice paddy toward the machine gun, firing as he ran and silencing it. 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
10: May 25th is Memorial Day, and we honor the memory of Army technician Truman Kimbrough, who served his country above and beyond the call of duty. On December 19th, 1944, he was ordered to mine a crossroad to hold up the enemy advance. The road was heavily guarded, and the chance of his getting through almost impossible. He went alone, crawling along the side of the road in the face of heavy fire. He was wounded several times, but he kept on going. And finally, just as he managed to lay the mines in place, he was killed by machine gun fire. His valiant action delayed the enemy advance, protected American troops, and saved hundreds of American lives. Truman Kimbrough was awarded the Medal of Honor for service above and beyond.
15: This Memorial Day, Texoma Harley-Davidson pays tribute to the brave men and women who gave all for our country. 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
9: On Memorial Day 2026, we honor the memory of Army Private Roger Young, who served his country above and beyond the call of duty. He was a little undersized kid from Ohio with thick glasses and bad hearing, but he had the determination of a born hero. And he proved it in the South Pacific in July 1943. His platoon was fighting in dense jungle, cut off from the rest of the battalion. Roger Young volunteered to stay behind in the jungle and cover his platoon while they made their way back to rejoin the battalion. 20 men fell back while one stayed in position. They could hear the machine gun fire and the final grenade that killed him. He gave his life to save the lives of his comrades. And Roger Young was awarded the Medal of Honor for service above and beyond.
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8: 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Benjamin Salomon was awarded the Medal of Honor for service above and beyond.
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0: That's Luke Bryan with Love You, Miss You, Mean It. I'm Eric De Niro, and plastic surgery, it not only increases your self-confidence, but can also lengthen your life. Researchers found that women who have facelifts may live 10 years longer than those who don't. They credit the resulting boost in self-esteem and optimism, both of which have been shown to extend a lifespan.
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4: On Memorial Day 2026, we honor the memory of Army Private Roger Young, who served his country above and beyond the call of duty. He was a little undersized kid from Ohio with thick glasses and bad hearing, but he had the determination of a born hero, and he proved it in the South Pacific in July 1943. His platoon was fighting in dense jungle, cut off from the rest of the battalion. Roger Young volunteered to stay behind in the jungle and cover his platoon while they made their way back to rejoin the battalion. 20 men fell back while one stayed in position. They could hear the machine gun fire and the final grenade that killed him. He gave his life to save the lives of his comrades, and Roger Young was awarded the Medal of Honor for service above and beyond.
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4: 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On July 7th, 1944, Captain Salomon was serving as field surgeon in Saipan in the Marianas Islands, tending to some 30 wounded men, when the battalion's perimeter was overrun by the enemy. Spotting a Japanese soldier bayoneting a wounded American near the tent, Salomon fired and killed the attacker. As more enemy soldiers rushed in, Salomon continued to fight, then ordered the wounded to evacuate while he stayed behind to hold off the enemy. With first a rifle, then a heavy machine gun, Salomon fought until he was killed. When his body was found, 98 dead enemy soldiers were piled in front of his position. Benjamin Salomon was awarded the Medal of Honor for service above and beyond.
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2: On Memorial Day 2026, we honor the memory of Army Technical Sergeant Clinton M. Hedrick, who served his country above and beyond the call of duty. In March 1945 near Wesel, Germany, Hedrick's unit was pinned down by intense automatic weapons fire. Fearlessly, he charged through the heavy fire, shooting his automatic rifle from the hip. His daring action so inspired his men that they reduced the enemy positions in rapid succession. When Hedrick pursued enemy troops into Lembeck Castle, he and his men were met by fire from a German self-propelled gun. Mortally wounded, Hedrick fired at the enemy gun and covered the withdrawal of his men. He died before the castle was finally taken, but for his courage and heroic leadership, Clinton M. Hedrick was awarded the Medal of Honor. For service above and beyond.
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0: Joe Nichols and tequila makes her clothes fall off. I'm Eric De Niro, and crying in public, especially at the office, can be a career killer. You can stop public tears in their tracks with these tricks. Take deep cleansing breaths through the nose. You can also look up. Tilting your head back drains tears. 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
7: May 25th is Memorial Day, and we remember Brigadier General Theodore Roosevelt III, who served his country above and beyond the call of duty. On D-Day, Roosevelt was the oldest man at age 56 and the only general to land with the first wave of troops. The pre-invasion plan failed, so Roosevelt improvised, meeting the platoons as they came on shore and directing them where he wanted them. Despite being under heavy fire and having to use a cane, he repeatedly traveled from the shore up the beach and back. His calmness and courage inspired his men. Years later, when General Omar Bradley was asked what he considered the most heroic act of the war, he answered, "Ted Roosevelt on Utah Beach." For his bravery, Theodore Roosevelt III was awarded the Medal of Honor for service above and beyond.
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0: That's Low Cash and Wrong Hearts. I'm Eric De Niro. Stick around. Travis Tritt's going to talk about what a great day it is, and Ella Langley's up next.
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8: May 25th is Memorial Day, and we remember Brigadier General Theodore Roosevelt III, who served his country above and beyond the call of duty. On D-Day, Roosevelt was the oldest man at age 56 and the only general to land with the first wave of troops. The pre-invasion plan failed, so Roosevelt improvised, meeting the platoons as they came on shore and directing them where he wanted them. Despite being under heavy fire and having to use a cane, he repeatedly traveled from the shore up the beach and back. His calmness and courage inspired his men. Years later, when General Omar Bradley was asked what he considered the most heroic act of the war, he answered, "Ted Roosevelt on Utah Beach." For his bravery, Theodore Roosevelt III was awarded the Medal of Honor for service above and beyond.
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8: May 25th is Memorial Day, and we honor the memory of Army Technician Truman Kimbrough, who served his country above and beyond the call of duty. On December 19th, 1944, he was ordered to mine a crossroad to hold up the enemy advance. The road was heavily guarded, and the chance of his getting through almost impossible. He went alone, crawling along the side of the road in the face of heavy fire. He was wounded several times, but he kept on going, and finally, just as he managed to lay the mines in place, he was killed by machine gun fire. His valiant action delayed the enemy advance, protected American troops, and saved hundreds of American lives. Truman Kimbrough was awarded the Medal of Honor for service above and beyond.
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3: May 25th is Memorial Day, and we honor the memory of Marine Staff Sergeant Carl G. Taylor, who served his country above and beyond the call of duty. On the night of December 8, 1968 in Vietnam, the commander of the lead platoon had been killed, his men pinned down, and many wounded. Staff Sergeant Taylor repeatedly exposed himself to enemy fire to rescue Marines unable to move. Hearing of others seriously wounded in another area, Taylor moved forward across the fire-swept terrain to rescue them. He took his grenade launcher and, in full view of the enemy, charged across an open rice paddy toward the machine gun, firing as he ran and silencing it. Seconds later, he was cut down by the enemy, but his actions saved the lives of his fellow Marines. 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
3: May 25th is Memorial Day, and we honor the memory of Army Technician Truman Kimbrough, who served his country above and beyond the call of duty. On December 19th, 1944, he was ordered to mine a crossroad to hold up the enemy advance. The road was heavily guarded, and the chance of his getting through almost impossible. He went alone, crawling along the side of the road in the face of heavy fire. He was wounded several times, but he kept on going. And finally, just as he managed to lay the mines in place, he was killed by machine gun fire. His valiant action delayed the enemy advance, protected American troops, and saved hundreds of American lives. 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
3: May 25th is Memorial Day, and we remember Army Sergeant Dakota Meyer, who served his country above and beyond the call of duty. On September 8th, 2009, then-Corporal Meyer was serving in the Kunar province of Afghanistan when he heard over the radio that four U.S. team members had been cut off in an ambush. Corporal Meyer took the exposed gunner's position in a gun truck and made 5 trips through intense enemy fire in an effort to find and rescue the trapped men. Meyer and his driver evacuated a number of Afghan soldiers, many of whom were wounded, and on the final trip, Meyer located the bodies of the U.S. team members and carried their remains to safety. Sergeant Dakota Meyer was awarded the Medal of Honor for service above and beyond.
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0: That's Morgan Wallen and Don't We. And flirting with a coworker at the office can improve your love life at home. A study looked at flirtatious relationships in the workplace. In a survey of 1,000 men, the researchers found that an overwhelming 72% have a flirtatious bond with at least one coworker. And all that flirting strengthens their relationship with their partners at home.
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11: 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On July 7th, 1944, Captain Salomon was serving as field surgeon in Saipan in the Marianas Islands, tending to some 30 wounded men, when the battalion's perimeter was overrun by the enemy. Spotting a Japanese soldier bayoneting a wounded American near the tent, Salomon fired and killed the attacker. As more enemy soldiers rushed in, Salomon continued to fight, then ordered the wounded to evacuate while he stayed behind to hold off the enemy. With first a rifle, then a heavy machine gun, Salomon fought until he was killed. When his body was found, 98 dead enemy soldiers were piled in front of his position. Benjamin Salomon was awarded the Medal of Honor for service above and beyond.
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11: May 25th is Memorial Day, and we remember Army Sergeant Dakota Meyer, who served his country above and beyond the call of duty. On September 8th, 2009, then-Corporal Meyer was serving in the Kunar province of Afghanistan. When he heard over the radio that four U.S. team members had been cut off in an ambush, Corporal Meyer took the exposed gunner's position in a gun truck and made five trips through intense enemy fire in an effort to find and rescue the trapped men. Meyer and his driver evacuated a number of Afghan soldiers, many of whom were wounded, and on the final trip, Meyer located the bodies of the U.S. team members and carried their remains to safety. Sergeant Dakota Meyer was awarded the Medal of Honor for service above and beyond.
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11: May 25th is Memorial Day, and we honor the memory of Army Technician Truman Kimbrough, who served his country above and beyond the call of duty. On December 19th, 1944, he was ordered to mine a crossroad to hold up the enemy advance. The road was heavily guarded, and the chance of his getting through almost impossible. He went alone, crawling along the side of the road in the face of heavy fire. He was wounded several times, but he kept on going, and finally, just as he managed to lay the mines in place, he was killed by machine gun fire. His valiant action delayed the enemy advance, protected American troops, and saved hundreds of American lives. Truman Kimbrough was awarded the Medal of Honor for service above and beyond.
14: This Memorial Day, Texoma Harley-Davidson pays tribute to the brave men and women who gave all for our country. Remember their legacy. 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
14: May 25th is Memorial Day, and we remember Army Captain Ben L. Salomon, who served his country above and beyond the call of duty. On July 7th, 1944, Captain Salomon was serving as field surgeon in Saipan in the Marianas Islands, tending to some 30 wounded men, when the battalion's perimeter was overrun by the enemy. Spotting a Japanese soldier bayoneting a wounded American near the tent, Salomon fired and killed the attacker. As more enemy soldiers rushed in, Salomon continued to fight, then ordered the wounded to evacuate while he stayed behind to hold off the enemy. With first a rifle, then a heavy machine gun, Salomon fought until he was killed. When his body was found, 98 dead enemy soldiers were piled in front of his position. Benjamin Salomon was awarded the Medal of Honor for service above and beyond.
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14: May 25th is Memorial Day, and we honor the memory of Army Technician Truman Kimbrough, who served his country above and beyond the call of duty. On December 19th, 1944, he was ordered to mine a crossroad to hold up the enemy advance. The road was heavily guarded, and the chance of his getting through almost impossible. He went alone, crawling along the side of the road in the face of heavy fire. He was wounded several times, but he kept on going, and finally, just as he managed to lay the mines in place, he was killed by machine gun fire. His valiant action delayed the enemy advance, protected American troops, and saved hundreds of American lives. 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

0: For Jelly Roll, that Chevrolet, I'm Eric De Niro. 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A study found that cooling your forehead with a cold rag and eating a protein-rich snack may help you avoid developing motion sickness.
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3: On Memorial Day 2026, we honor the memory of Army Technical Sergeant Clinton M. Hedrick, who served his country above and beyond the call of duty. In March 1945 near Wesel, Germany, Hedrick's unit was pinned down by intense automatic weapons fire. Fearlessly, he charged through the heavy fire, shooting his automatic rifle from the hip. His daring action so inspired his men that they reduced the enemy positions in rapid succession. When Hedrick pursued enemy troops into Lembeck Castle, he and his men were met by fire from a German self-propelled gun. Mortally wounded, Hedrick fired at the enemy gun and covered the withdrawal of his men. He died before the castle was finally taken, but for his courage and heroic leadership, Clinton M. Hedrick was awarded the Medal of Honor. For service above and beyond.
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3: May 25th is Memorial Day, and we honor the memory of Army Technician Truman Kimbrough, who served his country above and beyond the call of duty. On December 19th, 1944, he was ordered to mine a crossroad to hold up the enemy advance. The road was heavily guarded, and the chance of his getting through almost impossible. He went alone, crawling along the side of the road in the face of heavy fire. He was wounded several times, but he kept on going. And finally, just as he managed to lay the mines in place, he was killed by machine gun fire. His valiant action delayed the enemy advance, protected American troops, and saved hundreds of American lives. Truman Kimbrough was awarded the Medal of Honor for service above and beyond.
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2: 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Benjamin Salomon was awarded the Medal of Honor for service above and beyond.
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0: go back. I'm Eric De Niro. Do you have no life outside the office? 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Work is your entire personality and every conversation is about the job. 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Thinking rest is a sign of weakness. You brag about working endlessly and you have no life outside the office if you don't know who you are without the job.
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7: 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On the night of December 8, 1968 in Vietnam, the commander of the lead platoon had been killed, his men pinned down, and many wounded. Staff Sergeant Taylor repeatedly exposed himself to enemy fire to rescue Marines unable to move. 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He took his grenade launcher and, in full view of the enemy, charged across an open rice paddy toward the machine gun, firing as he ran and silencing it. 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

0: That's Luke Bryan Country, and she knows that I'm Eric De Niro. 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
10: 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On the night of December 8, 1968 in Vietnam, the commander of the lead platoon had been killed, his men pinned down, and many wounded. Staff Sergeant Taylor repeatedly exposed himself to enemy fire to rescue Marines unable to move. Hearing of others seriously wounded in another area, Taylor moved forward across the fire-swept terrain to rescue them. He took his grenade launcher and, in full view of the enemy, charged across an open rice paddy toward the machine gun, firing as he ran and silencing it. Seconds later, he was cut down by the enemy, but his actions saved the lives of his fellow Marines. Carl Taylor was awarded the Medal of Honor for service above and beyond.
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15: 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It doesn't come cheap. While others talk, we act. Fighting to change laws that actually impact your life. And yes, it's expensive to move the people in power. We've already helped get real laws changed, and we're just getting started.

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2: And May 25th is Memorial Day, and we remember Brigadier General Theodore Roosevelt III, who served his country above and beyond the call of duty. On D-Day, Roosevelt was the oldest man at age 56 and the only general to land with the first wave of troops. The pre-invasion plan failed, so Roosevelt improvised, meeting the platoons as they came on shore and directing them where he wanted them. Despite being under heavy fire and having to use a cane, he repeatedly traveled from the shore up the beach and back. His calmness and courage inspired his men. Years later, when General Omar Bradley was asked what he considered the most heroic act of the war, he answered, "Ted Roosevelt on Utah Beach." For his bravery, Theodore Roosevelt III was awarded the Medal of Honor for service above and beyond.
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1: May 25th is Memorial Day, and we remember Brigadier General Theodore Roosevelt III, who served his country above and beyond the call of duty. On D-Day, Roosevelt was the oldest man at age 56 and the only general to land with the first wave of troops. The pre-invasion plan failed, so Roosevelt improvised, meeting the platoons as they came on shore and directing them where he wanted them. Despite being under heavy fire and having to use a cane, he repeatedly traveled from the shore up the beach and back. His calmness and courage inspired his men. Years later, when General Omar Bradley was asked what he considered the most heroic act of the war, he answered, "Ted Roosevelt on Utah Beach." For his bravery, Theodore Roosevelt III was awarded the Medal of Honor for service above and beyond.
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0: It's Jason Aldean, and don't tell on me. Don't tell on me if I'm flirting with a coworker at the office. But did you know that can improve your love life at home? A study looked at flirtatious relationships in the workplace. In a survey of 1,000 men, the researchers found that an overwhelming 72% have a flirtatious bond with at least one coworker. And all that flirting strengthens the relationships with their partners at home. I don't know that I agree with that.
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7: My name's Rob.
8: May 25th is Memorial Day, and we remember Army Sergeant Dakota Meyer, who served his country above and beyond the call of duty. On September 8th, 2009, then-Corporal Meyer was serving in the Kunar province of Afghanistan. When he heard over the radio that four U.S. team members had been cut off in an ambush, Corporal Meyer took the exposed gunner's position in a gun truck and made five trips through intense enemy fire in an effort to find and rescue the trapped men. Meyer and his driver evacuated a number of Afghan soldiers, many of whom were wounded, and on the final trip, Meyer located the bodies of the U.S. team members and carried their remains to safety. Sergeant Dakota Meyer was awarded the Medal of Honor for service above and beyond.
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9: On Memorial Day 2026, we honor the memory of Army Private Roger Young, who served his country above and beyond the call of duty. He was a little undersized kid from Ohio with thick glasses and bad hearing, but he had the determination of a born hero. And he proved it in the South Pacific in July 1943. His platoon was fighting in dense jungle, cut off from the rest of the battalion. Roger Young volunteered to stay behind in the jungle and cover his platoon while they made their way back to rejoin the battalion. 20 men fell back while one stayed in position. They could hear the machine gun fire and the final grenade that killed him. He gave his life to save the lives of his comrades. And Roger Young was awarded the Medal of Honor for service above and beyond.
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0: That's Ella Langley and Word for the Wind. I'm Eric De Niro. That wraps it up for me. I hope you have a wonderful Memorial Day weekend. I hope you get to the full 3-day weekend. And if you're at some parties and barbecues over the weekend, you've had too much to drink, don't get behind the wheel. There are too many options for you to get home these days to ever get behind the wheel if you've had too much. I'll talk to you again on Monday.
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3: On Memorial Day 2026, we honor the memory of Army Private Roger Young, who served his country above and beyond the call of duty. He was a little undersized kid from Ohio with thick glasses and bad hearing, but he had the determination of a born hero, and he proved it in the South Pacific in July 1943. His platoon was fighting in dense jungle, cut off from the rest of the battalion. Roger Young volunteered to stay behind in the jungle and cover his platoon while they made their way back to rejoin the battalion. 20 men fell back while one stayed in position. They could hear the machine gun fire and the final grenade that killed him. He gave his life to save the lives of his comrades. And Roger Young was awarded the Medal of Honor for service above and beyond.
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A John Deere sitting on a hillside with a small bird perched on the stack. 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
1: Now at McDonald's. On Memorial Day 2026, we honor the memory of Army Private Roger Young, who served his country above and beyond the call of duty. He was a little undersized kid from Ohio with thick glasses and bad hearing, but he had the determination of a born hero, and he proved it in the South Pacific in July 1943. His platoon was fighting in dense jungle, cut off from the rest of the battalion. Roger Young volunteered to stay behind in the jungle and cover his platoon while they made their way back to rejoin the battalion. 20 men fell back while one stayed in position. They could hear the machine gun fire and the final grenade that killed him. He gave his life to save the lives of his comrades, and Roger Young was awarded the Medal of Honor for service above and beyond.
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